0: de la noche, 19 minutos.
1: Rumors spreading around in that Texas town about the shack outside the game. And you know what I'm talking about. Just let me know if you're gonna go to that whole mile on the range. They got a lot of nice girls.

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Yeah. Okay. Well, 1, 2, 3, 4. 1, 2, 3, 4. Busted flat in Baton Rouge and heading for the trains. Feeling nearly faded as my jeans. Bobby thumbed a diesel down just before it rained.

0: 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Una recorrida por los mejores textos de la literatura universal.
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5: Well, Phoebe and I were in New York together about a year ago, and we went down to Gertie's Folk City to see the Roach Sisters, and we both fell in love with this one amazing song that they had written, and Phoebe recorded it, and I was so jealous that she scooped me on this great tune that I told her the only way she could make it up to me was if she let me sing with her one time. So we're going to do it together now. It's called Married Men.

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0: 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L'Allemagne, 10 points. L'Allemagne, 10 points. Germany, 10 points.
1: We interrupt our normal program in the interest of security and civil defense measures as requested by the United States government.

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1: Welcome. 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

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Richard. Yeah, it sounds like, you know, outer space type music.